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0: 101 WRIF, Detroit's Rock Station. How are you? I'm Amy Brooks. This Labor Day weekend, we are enjoying the last long weekend of summer. That is so hard to believe. And as a side note, I was in the store earlier and I saw stuff out for Thanksgiving. Really? Let's just take it one season at a time, especially for Labor Day weekend, because The Riff has the soundtrack to keep your barbecues and your boats and just all of your Labor Day fun rocking. 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

0: 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How are you? I'm Amy Brooks. We are giving you a chance to go check out Seether and Stained for free. Coming to Pine Knob September 27th, all part of the Pine Knob concert package that we are going to be giving away this weekend to celebrate Labor Day weekend. 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You can go to all three shows for free. 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
20: 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Hey, it's Jade. I'm going to be there from 3 until 5 p.m. The game kicks off at 7:30 and come hungry for a free pig roast at halftime. 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

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Here's Always Let You Down on the Riff.

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0: 101 WRIF, Detroit's Rock Station. It's Labor Day weekend. The Riff is enjoying the last long weekend of summer. I hope you are too. We're going to be providing you the soundtrack to keep your boats and your barbecues rocking. And then, even after Labor Day, we want to keep your party going with the Pine Knob Concert Package. We have your chance to win tickets to see Breaking Benjamin along with Chevelle on the 13th, Baby Metal and Hailstorm on September 18th. And then we've got those Stained and Seethers tickets up for grabs as well. That's all in one package. One person and their friend is going to go to all three of those shows. Courtesy of the Riff, text LABOR to 248-544-9743. 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
2: This Florida man facing charges. Deputies say he was found naked in someone's swimming pool in the Florida Keys this week.
3: Don't be nude in my pool.
2: Well, think about this. When I was in your pool, my naked body was in your pool.
4: That's why we sold
2: just
4: the house.
2: Under a pair of loose shorts.
4: That's why
5: that was
4: we
5: like
4: sold
5: two houses
4: house.
5: Ago.
2: Yeah, yes. It was. You weren't naked, though. You were covered.
3: But all my juices were out.
2: Chuck!
6: You were swimming in it. Going.
2: That's what I did.
3: He was wanged.
6: You've never done that
3: he
6: in your
3: was
6: pool?
3: Yeah, wanged.
2: I had a couple of Lisa Margaritas in
3: wanged.
2: Me, so I was wanged.
4: Lisa Margaritas,
2: our tequila, and a lime waves past it.
3: It was like,
2: a lime jumps over the cup.
3: Talk.
2: No, it was like, these don't taste right. We need different booze to add to this to make a mix. It wasn't like adding
3: Grand Marnier or something.
2: It was wild. Yeah,
3: triple sec or something.
2: Oh, I couldn't handle my booze back then. Lucky I didn't jump into the pool naked.
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It has been confirmed. New Limp Bizkit music on the way. The guys in the studio working. When? I don't know when we can expect it, but all I know is it is on the way. Here's My Way on the Rift.

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Metallica, Ain't My Bitch on the Riff. How are you? I'm Amy Brooks. That does it for me. I will be back tomorrow morning at 10 a.m. Remember, Big League Brews having their football season kickoff party tomorrow. Jade's going to be on hand with the Riff.

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3: 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Howard's dream started right here, and we want you to be part of our celebration. You may even get to meet Howard. He's a bit older than 50 now.
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3: The voice of Keith Kerr having a day he was not expecting on August 25th. 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
4: But like every couple of minutes, just like, woo! 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
5: Wait a minute.
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4: 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He's a bit older than 50 now.
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2: 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He's a bit older than 50 now.
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0: 101WRIF, Detroit's Rock Station. How are you doing? My name is Amy Brooks. I think Bad Wolves just lost their last original member. The guitarist left the band shortly after Dolly Parton passed away, because it was like the day after Dolly Parton died, the band was like, hey, let's release this cover of Jolene that we did. And they all claim that Dolly was supposed to do a duet with her, but that didn't happen. But the guitarist was like, you know what? We already did this with Dolores from the Cranberries when we did Zombie. I'm not going to do it to Dolly, too. So he left. So there aren't any original members of Bad Wolves left.
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Not even a second hip replacement, getting Maynard down. He had his hip replaced for a second time on the 26th. He says that's not going to stop him from touring or doing anything for any of his three bands, including this one. It's Perfect Circle, Starless, on the road.

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0: 101 WRIF, Detroit's Rock Station. So it's Labor Day weekend, and we hope that you are enjoying the last long weekend of the summer. 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And even after Labor Day, we want to keep your party going. We've got a Pine Knob concert package up for grabs. 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

0: 101 WRIF, Detroit's Rock Station, Big League Brews having their football season kickoff party today. 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

0: Seether on Detroit's Rock Station 101 WRIF. It is Labor Day weekend. The Riff enjoying the last long weekend of summer. Hope you are too. We want to keep your party going because there's still plenty of summer left. We want to hook you up with a Pine Knob concert package. Tickets to go and see Stained and Seether September 27th at Pine Knob. Baby Metal and Hailstorm tickets up for grabs. And Breaking Benjamin along with Chevelle. That show happening September 13th. You could win tickets to all three shows. 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You got a chance to enter there. 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We will send the contest link right to your phone.
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1: A man arrested on a stalking charge after authorities say a consensual threesome with the couple was then followed by a pattern of unwanted contact, persistent messages, and attempts to confront them after they cut off communication with him.
2: He's got that Max Scherzer eye thing.
1: You're into him, man?
2: I am.
3: Well, invite him in.
2: He's looking at me.
3: Invite him in.
1: Yeah. Coming in on cleanup here is Watson.
2: Well, I'm not cleaning up. We're not classic.
3: Yeah, he is. You're right, he is.
2: All right, I'll hold the balls for you.
3: He is. Get the glass ready.
2: He's got me.
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0: 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Jade is going to be heading over to Big League Brews at 3 o'clock with the Riff Crew, helping them kick off their football season kickoff party. Now, Jade and the crew are going to be there earlier to get the party going, but Big League Brews hosting a pig roast. Yes, they're going to be roasting a pig tonight, and they're going to be serving it at halftime for free. And then go over and see Jade, because she's going to have your chance to win Hailstorm and Baby Metal tickets. Also tickets to the Michigan Renaissance Festival. We'll see you at 3 o'clock for Big League Brews for their football season kickoff party.
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The boat's gassed up. 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

0: 101WRIF, Detroit's Rock Station. How are you? I'm Amy Brooks. Chevelle and Breaking Benjamin coming to Pine Knob September 13th. 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

0: 101 WRIF, Detroit's Rock Station. I'm Amy Brooks. That does it for me. I will actually be back Monday morning after the best of Dave and Chuck the Freak sitting in for Jade on Labor Day. And I just want to remind you, text LABOR to 248-544-9743. Anytime this weekend, we will send the contest link to your phone so that you could get yourself registered to win our Pine Knob concert package, Breaking Benjamin and Chevelle tickets, Baby Metal and Hailstorm, and Stained and Seether. 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I'm not your mom. But I will check in with you on Sunday right here on the Riff.
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0: Everything that rocks, 101 WRIF. It is Al Beck here and ready for your Saturday afternoon and finally a little bit of calm after the storm. Obviously, we had some unsettled weather yesterday still. Nothing like the 2 days prior, but hoping you find yourself with some power today. If not, crews are out there working very, very hard to get power restored as soon as possible. So a shout out to the linemen and women out there doing that hard work. But hey, it is Labor Day weekend. Lots to do and fun to be had still. Of course, football starts this weekend. And if you're looking for something to do, maybe Jade's got an idea for you.
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2: Happy Labor Day, football fans. 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Tonight, there is a free pig roast at halftime. 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We'll see you here.
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Last update was Perfect Circle still working on their new record. No hard release date that I've seen as of yet. But here's their latest, Starless, a Perfect Circle right here on The Riff.

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1: Break stuff there, of course, Limp Bizkit right here on the riff, who reportedly spent all of last month locked in a Nashville studio. So if you were one of the people who were really excited about them getting back together and going out on tour again and would love to hear some new material, Wes Borland says there is an incredibly massive backlog of fresh riffs and song ideas. And like I said, spent pretty much all of last month in a studio. So looking for something down the road from those guys coming.
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0: Blink 182 and everything that rocks, 101 WRIF. It is Al Beck here with you, and I'm always telling you to come on by the contest page, WRIF.com. 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You can also head out and about as we are on the streets for chances to win some Riff swag and other goodies as well, including Jade, who's out right now. Let's see what she's got for you.
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2: We have got a big party weekend ahead of us, Motor City. I'm Jade with 101 WRIF, and we are partying for so many things here at Big League Brews in Taylor off of Ecorse Road. So, of course, it's Labor Day weekend. You've been working hard all year long. Treat yourself to an ice-cold beer. It's also sort of the unofficial end of summer. And, yes, that is sad. It also means the start of football and bonfire season. Michigan kicks off tonight against Western at 7:30. Big League Brews is the place to watch the game. There's a free pig roast at halftime tonight. And while we're here this afternoon, I've got your shot to win tickets for Hailstorm and Baby Metal, plus tickets for the Michigan Renaissance Festival. And there is some big baseball action going on tonight as well. And here at Big League Brews, you can watch all of your favorite sports teams in action all season long. They have got TVs in every corner of this bar. So all football season, and of course, once hockey kicks off, basketball kicks off, Big League Brews is the place to be with all your friends to catch all of the sports excitement. Plus, they've got a killer menu here too. So eat up, drink up, and let's party at Big League Brews in Taylor with The Riff.
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This is a great team-up track. Not only is it Eva Under Fire, it's also Maria Brink of In This Moment. Check it out. This is Villainous, and it's the latest from Eva Under Fire. It's right here on The Riff, Everything That Rocks.

0: of the Black. There's your Royal Blood and Everything That Rocks right here on WRIF, where it is Labor Day weekend, which is the unofficial end of summer. But you know what? That doesn't mean that the good times end as summer wraps up. We know how to have a good time in cold weather, too, in Michigan, of course. And in the fall, this is a great way to kind of kick off the fall season. The USPBL Fall Music Classic is happening at UWM Field in Utica from September 18th through 20th. None other than Gene Simmons to perform live along with special guest Derek St. Holmes and Detroit's own Kaleido. They're taking the stage on September 20th. 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

0: There's Hailstorm right here on the Riff, and a lot of great concerts came through Pine Knob this concert season. And you know what? We're not done with it yet, including tickets for Hailstorm up for grabs September 18th, along with Baby Metal. Here's the thing. It is Labor Day weekend, the unofficial end of summer. So while you're out there cranking up the Riff, getting those backyard barbecues or boat rides out there, whatever your last bit of fun you're doing this weekend, we are hooking you up with concert packages. So tickets to Hailstorm, like I mentioned. Also, Breaking Benjamin and Chevelle, they'll be at Pine Knob September 13th. And, of course, Stained and Seether at Pine Knob September 27th. A chance for you to score tickets to all of those great shows at Pine Knob this weekend. Head to WRIF.com to enter to win right now. And you know what? Maybe you are in the backyard and you aren't near a computer, or you don't want to go through all the link clicking. 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It is Labor Day weekend, and thank you for making us a part of your holiday weekend with The Riff.
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0: Seether is going to be coming through town to Pine Knob on September 27th, along with Stained and 101 WRIF. 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

0: There's Corn with Got the Life, and hopefully that's right around what you're feeling for a holiday weekend as wraps things up for me, Al Beck, for today. But Saturday night, just getting started. Michigan back in action today. Go Blue. Lions start again next weekend. So, you know what? Not happy to see the summer go away, but at least with fall comes some football. So go Blue, and I'll talk to you again tomorrow morning right here on The Riff.
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0: always love that song from Jet. And no, it's not because I'm a cold, hard bitch, all right? Although I do have a couple of exes that name could apply to. Moving on, though, it's Labor Day weekend. You got Nate here, Saturday night in the Motor City. Let's talk about Labor Day, because this weekend, we really want to keep your boats and barbecues rocking. We want the party to keep on going as well, because we have a Pine Knob concert package. That's going to include tickets to Baby Metal and Hailstorm September 18th, Breaking Benjamin and Chevelle September 13th, and Stained and Seether September 27th. 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That way, the contest will be sent straight to your phone. Happy Labor Day, everybody.
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0: Time to go back to the music, I say. We got two great songs, Eve 6, Sum 41. Then I'll give you the new one from a local band, Autumn Kings. That's coming up on The Riff.

Love me some Sum 41. Too bad they had their final tour, and doesn't sound like they're getting back together anytime soon. Anyway, though, we got a good band coming up next. If you're a fan of From Ashes to New, or I'd say like The Funeral Portrait, got a band that you're going to like. It's the Autumn Kings. They're from right here in the Motor City. This song is off of their upcoming project titled Epiphanies. It's Gone, Gone, Gone, right here on The Riff.

0: Alien Ant Farm with Smooth Criminal on the riff. It's Nate here. I'm no statistician, obviously. I think that's probably the most popular song that we play from Alien Ant Farm. If you're a big fan, though, they got an upcoming show at District 142 in Wyandotte. That's actually at the end of this month, September 29th. So I know they still got tickets available. I checked because I kind of want to go myself. But Alien Ant Farm's coming to Wyandotte. That's District 142, September 29th. If you're a big fan, you might want to hop on those tickets now before they're gone.
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